0: 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We're forever young.
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0: Immer die besten neuen Hits. Hört euch hier bei Energy gleich mit Norma Jean Martini für euch. Außerdem Martin Garrix und Alex Warren macht den Anfang.
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2: They say the holy water's watered down. And this town's lost its faith. Our colors will fade eventually. So if our time is running out, day after day, we'll make the mundane a masterpiece. Oh my, my, oh my, my love, I take one look at you, you're taking me out.

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Everywhere I go, everywhere I play, every time you're there, always make my day.